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1: Stacy with you, and Father's Day coming up, right? So here's some terrible gift ideas for the tech dad. Like any of us actually have a tech-savvy dad. This came from a weird article that I came across. AirPods Pro, like $250. 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A GE smart outdoor plug. Actually, not a terrible idea. And then a Crate and Barrel Venturi red wine aerator. I don't even know what that is, but it's about $45. Or you could get your dad a camo hat that says something like, I don't know about, nor do I care about any of the things you're interested in. Is that your dad? That's my dad.
2: 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Not the symptoms you're scared to tell your doctor. Not the money worries. Not the things you'd rather keep private. Right now, companies are using what you look up online to track, target, and make a fortune off your secrets. 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

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It's Stacy, and this is so crazy, but I don't practice Santeria either. It's due off of 72 seasons, Screaming Suicide Talent.

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1: It's Stacy. Thanks for hanging out. It's a prime days this year, hitting in June 23rd through 26th, where, you know, some companies like to pull a fast one and pretend like there's a deal going on. And others, yeah, some offer up to 25% off. Depends. So prime days, if you feed the beast that is Amazon, June 23rd through 26th.

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It's Stacy, and Breaking Benjamin's Saturate turns 24 years old this year. It was my favorite album of their debut album. And I remember whenever they did Skin on Craig Kilborn.

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So I know you got those summer vacations planned already. 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

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Sleep Theory has the great song, Words Are Worthless. That's pretty much what my wife says about me. I don't listen to anything she says, and she thinks that her words are worthless to me. No, I listen, hon. I listen.

Arkansas's Rock Station, 100.3 The Edge. Maybe you're up late catching that second wind. All right, thank you for hanging out with me. It's Rozak and Architects. Let's get a broken mirror. So

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Soccer chants are awesome as the World Cup continues. And yes, how many thousands of times have you heard this song already?

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It's Rozak. 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

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Jack White is always so like nonchalant. He's like, oh yeah, by the way, here's a new song and I have a new record coming out next month. It'll be here on the 10th, actually, less than a month away. He's always got something going on. They've got archives like crazy with the band and his music. It's 3 Days Grace. New music, it's Don't

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100.3 The Edge. It's Rozak and Evanescence asking the question, who will you follow? I'll follow anyone as long as you lead me to a fun place.